eyes on a velvet afternoon. With flashing eyes and promises caught in hell too soon. In a place called Ixia with its pumpkin oval moon. It started out so nice. Jeannie Chadarayan, sea purple harmony. Pakoki hid secrets into seashells. And even the ocean laughed beneath that celestial canopy, 'cause it started out so nice.

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But eternity was just the dawn away, and the rest was sure to come. Leaves caught in winter's ice.

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And after that the wooers never bothered to have summer reasons again. But it started out so nice. It started out so nice. We started out so nice.

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I wore black, you were black, it makes me cry to think like that. Jazz is Paris and Paris is jazz.